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1: I feel so funky. Spangler, I'm with Eggman.

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1: 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It just popped in there.
0: 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What just popped?
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